0: in Miami. Ricky Rose right here on 89 Jams, Miami's number one for hip hop and R&B, where you can get that grand in your hand on Monday, starting at 8 a.m. But you partying with the Turn Up Partners on the grind. Your girl, she Jerkulies, a DJ Lucky C, all the way live for Miami's Most Wanted Top 5 Countdown. That's right, man. Jams fan, pull out your phones, get on that free and official 99 Jams app, and vote your favorite song to the top right now. And we're going to get to it, baby. It's song number four, Rod Wave 25.
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0: On number four, right here on 89 Jazz, Miami's number one for hip-hop and R&B, where it goes down on Monday, 8 a.m. We putting that grand in your hand, but you big vibing with the Turn Up Partners on the grind. Your girl, she's Hercules and DJ Lucky C. That's right, we in the biddy, all the way live for Miami's Most Wanted Top 5 Countdown. And I'm not going to lie, y'all are definitely doing the damn thing, so definitely keep pushing your favorite song to the top with that free and official 99 Jams app. And we're going to get into it, baby. Song number three, the latest one from Drizzy Drake, Bang.
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0: Twitter, her right here on 89 Jams, Miami's number one for hip hop and R&B, where it goes down on Monday at 8 a.m. That's right. You could get that grand in your hand, but you're riding out with the Turn Up Partners on the grind. Your girl, she Jerry Gillies and DJ Lucky C in the biddy, all the way live for Miami's most wanted top five countdown. And finally, we're at the top, about to see what song number one is going to be, Jams fam. We know you've been putting in that work, all right? And we're not going to waste no time. Hey, it's our brother DJ Nasty 305, Ricky Rose, Ball Greasy, and Bo Weezy with Just Do It, song number one.
1: The number one song. Number one.
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definitely my vibe right here, baby. Chris Brown with Run It right here on 89 Jams. Miami's number one for hip-hop and R&B, where you can get that grand in your hair on Monday at 8 a.m. bright and early. 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If you want to have that music heard on the radio, we got you, man. 99 Jams next up. We are looking for you. 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And shouts out to our boy Neff out there, man. He was the winner for April, and he's been making moves ever since. So bless up to our 99 Jams next up artist. You could be the next one too, man, but we gonna get back into a vibe. Here's that little Uzi Vert with What You Saying.

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1: Yep, just like your friend do, baby. Belly Gang, Cushion Tent, and YK Knees right here on 89 Jazz, Miami's number one for hip-hop and R&B, where it goes down on Monday, that grand in your hand at 8 a.m. But you partying with the Turn Up Partners on the grind. Your girl, she Jericho Lee's and DJ Lucky C. And yes, each and every night, we want y'all to hit us up so you could talk yo ish, all right? 866-991-5269. We know you got some shout-outs, man, birthdays, whatever you got going on. Who graduating? Hey, let us know right now. We gonna get back to the vibe. Yeah.

0: Got something you need to get off your chest? 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
3: Hey, what's happening?
2: Hey, what's up, baby? What's your name? Where you calling from?
3: My name is Asha. I'm calling from Margate. I'm going to shout out my kids and my family. Everybody in Margate holding it down.
2: Yeah, Margate on the check-in, baby. 99 Jams, what up, what up?
4: What's happening?
2: Hey, what up, family? What's your name or where you calling from?
4: Will out of Miami. 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
2: Hey, that's what we talk about, baby. 99 Jams, what up, what up? Who's this?
5: Hey, I'm T. And I'm calling Katie. I want to shout out myself because I'm that girl. I've always been that girl and I'm going to continue to be that girl.
2: That's right, baby. Shouts out to you. Shouts out to Lil Haiti and shouts out to everybody that tapped in and talked they ish tonight. You can keep that convo going 866-991-5269 or hop on that free and official 99 Jams app open mic feature and talk with us all night long, Jams fam. But definitely keep rocking. We on that grind right here on the People Station, baby. It's 99 Jams. Beep, beep, beep, beep.
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7: This is, like, so great. 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

Hey, Catlin, with another one. That's one of them right here on 89 Jams, Miami's number one for hip-hop and R&B, where you can get that grand in your hand on Monday at 8 a.m. But you partying with the Turn Up Partners on the grind. And you know how we do each and every night, Jams fam. Oh, yeah, we about to take it to a whole nother level for that 9 o'clock shutdown mix. But tonight, we mix for 3 hours all the way till midnight. That's right. I'm going to kick it off. And then my brother DJ Lucky C going to shut it down. So all you got to do is keep it locked as we get into it. Here's that Mariah the Scientist. Is it a crime?

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0: This is what Miami sounds like.

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12: When you think about an accident, what's the first thing that comes to your mind? 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

0: man. Definitely keep it locked because we ain't done, man. Right here on 99 Jams. 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

0: 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Falling hard on another hemisphere. Somebody tell them people Mr. Hem is here.
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12: When you think about an accident, what's the first thing that comes to your mind? Do you think about somebody getting hurt? Do you think about you getting in an accident or somebody causing an accident? 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Do you think that you should call somebody when you get into an accident? Do you think that you should call Top Dog Law? Do you think that you could be out of work for a long time? That you could be off your feet

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We just doing it on the People's Station 99 Jams. Miami's number one for hip-hop and R&B. Back putting the grand in your hand. It's Monday morning at 8 a.m. Bless up to DJ Nasty 305. One of the hardest working men out here, man. And I can guarantee for a fact, he got the James L. Knight Center rocking with the big homie Ricky Rose.

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3: When you think about an accident, what's the first thing that comes to your mind? 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

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Man, it's the People Station 99 Jams, Miami's number one for hip-hop and R&B. We are back with the grand in your hand this Monday morning at 8 a.m. The North Miami Monster, DJ Lucky C, bringing the vibe.

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2: Got my main man Oscar representing Lauderhill. 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
3: I'm ready.
2: What day is Halloween?
3: October the 30th.
2: Complete this phrase. There's no place like
3: home.
2: What team does Jimmy Butler play for?
3: He plays for the Golden State Warriors.
2: Oscar! What high school did you go to, Oscar?
3: I went to Central High School.
2: In Miami?
3: No, it's in Georgia.
2: Oh, okay.
3: Macon, Georgia.
2: Okay.
3: Yeah.
2: Well, you should have went to school in Miami.
3: Oh.

0: You already know what time it is. 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

0: half out the way. It's the warm-up session. We about to take you to the next level. We understand you trying to get your party on from South Beach to Fort Lickerdale. To all my peoples up in Palm Beach partying on Clematis Street tonight. We see what you're trying to do and we got you. Don't forget, it's the big station giving away big money and the winning continues again this Monday morning with the Morning Hustle. We trying to put a grand all in your hand right in time for summertime. Oh yeah, you think these summer camps is cheap? They're not. You think these snacks you got to keep in the fridge for the kids that's home? Oh, they not cheap either. But we're going to try to alleviate some of that stress. You see me? It's the big station. 99 Jams be the set. Bashman Explosion be the crew. Mike B, Waggy T, Bot Boy Roo, Diego Don. We're going to pay some bills. We're coming back with more fire. Big station, you done know.
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right? I want to say Grown Folks Prom was tonight because everybody was at the James L. Knight Center for the Port of Miami 20-year orchestra performance. Shout out to my brother DJ Nasty, Rick Ross, the boss, all the guests that came out, the star-studded event, and everybody looked sharp. Everybody had the hard bottoms and the tuxedos and the dress. It looked right. And it's good to see my people put it on.

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3: This is, like, so great. 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
1: When you think about an accident, what's the first thing that comes to your mind? 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Do you think that you could be out of work for a long time? 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

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Miami's number one for hip-hop and R&B, where we putting a grand in your hand 5 times a day. 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
1: All right, Jimbo, my brother Jimbo Slice in here, man. And we about to cut up. You already know it's Juice and Jimbo right here on the People Station. It's 99 Jams.
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pitch. 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

0: 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We're stopping the music to silence the violence on 99 Jams. 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

Real over everything, unenforced. Lit up the city when I got a torch. I went and got it, I didn't have a choice. 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Straight in the streets when I jump out the porch. 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

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It's Brandy Troop, that girl. Happy Saturday, South Florida. The city is waking up feeling real good about repping the crib, and I'm gonna tell you why in 4 minutes. But first, it's Gunna, WGFT.

0: Burner Boy, Last 99 Gems, the People Station, putting a grand in your hand 5 times a day, weekdays. It's Brandy Troop, that girl, the 5-star general. Happy Saturday. Yes, it is the weekend, South Florida. We made it through the week, okay? The city right now is feeling itself. I hope you know that. And as we should, okay? Last night, Rick Ross, Port of Miami anniversary tour, James L. Knight Center. It was epic, okay? Ross was amazing. Hearing all the hits, the orchestra showing out. You just remembered all the memories that his songs bring. Just classics, you know? And Ross, he has his own flavor. It's just like he cannot be duplicated. And then bringing out DJ Khaled, Uncle Luke, Ball Greasy. It was just a win for the home team, and everybody looked so good. Miami did his big one, the gowns, the tuxedos, just too clean. That Port of Miami album is a staple. It seems like 20 years just flew by. But you know, Ross, he's been in his bag. He's been hustling ever since, and he hasn't looked back. Shout out to the biggest boss, Miami, Brandy Troop, that girl. I'm in the building, hanging out with you till 12. I got Fat Joe on the other side, so don't change that station. Keep it locked. It's 99 Jams.
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Kalani is in her bag, okay? My girl just announced her new world tour. It's her winning season, clearly. 99 Jams, the Beeper Station, put a grand in your hand 5 times a day. Here's Justin Timberlake, Jay-Z.

Talk about went legit. 99 Jams, the People Station, putting a grand in your hand 5 times a day. Teddy Bridgewater is definitely legit, and he's really him. And we're going to talk about it, giving him his flowers in about 5.

0: what you saying, 99 Jams, the people station. Put a grand in your hand 5 times a day. It's Brandy Truth, that girl. Miami, you know, we got to give props where it's due, okay? Shout out to our very own Teddy Bridgewater making a difference in the state, not just our city. So Governor DeSantis recently signed the Teddy Bridgewater Act into law. Now, Florida high school coaches can use their own money to help players with their needs like food, transportation, and physical therapy. You remember last year when Teddy was coaching at his alma mater, Miami Northwestern, shout out to the Bulls, and was suspended for the 2025 season after financially helping players with their necessities. So now, there's going to be some structure in place with this new law. Head coaches are going to be able to assist with up to $15,000 per year, and it does have to be reported to a state agency. And you know, DeSantis, he also signed another bill that could help raise high school coaches' salaries across the state of Florida. So this is the importance of being a difference maker, sending a lot of love to Teddy Bridgewater, just representing our city so well. We got Rod Wave, Chris Brown, and DJ Khaled coming up on the other side. Don't change that station. Keep it locked. It's 99 Jams.
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emotion party for sure in the 305 99 Jams. Miami's number one for hip hop and R&B is Brandy Troop, That Girl. I'm gonna let you know what's going on here in Paradise in 5 minutes. But first, let's slow things down just a little bit. It's LMA Tell Her right here on the People Station 99 Jams.

0: Glorilla talking that talk. I know that's right. 99 Jams, the People's Station, putting a grand in your hand. Five times a day is Brandy Troop, that girl, the five-star general. What's going on, South Florida? It's a lot going on in the city. Whole lot of motion, like Boss Man D-Lo say. The American Black Film Festival, you know, that's going on out on Miami Beach. It's a lot of stars that are in our city. Tisha Campbell, Taye Diggs, Tyler Perry, Regina King, Dawn Staley, just to name a few. You know, I was out there this past week, and I actually got to talk to comedian Pretty V and Mac Wilds about their new movie, Funny Feelings. It's really good. So, yeah, Miami Beach has been going up because, you know, it's also Miami Swim Week, which is bringing a lot of people out as well, like Megan Thee Stallion. She actually walked in a runway show this past week. It's where Miami Swim Week, you know, just showcases the hottest new swimwear lines. It's super cute. And I've been going for years. It's always a vibe. South Beach just got all the action, you know. This is paradise. This is where everyone wants to be. And it's just something about South Beach that just draws the everybody in from all over. We are going to take us a quick timeout. I got Ja Rule, Mariah the Scientist, and Beanie Man on the other side. Don't change that station. Keep it locked. It's 99 Jams.
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1: I can't do this often. I know it's so hard.

99 Jams, the People Station, put a grand in your hand 5 times a day. Shout out to Drake. He's flexing on the gram, celebrating his 15th number one album on the Billboard 200 chart for Iceman. I know that's right. We're going to throw it back to 2010. Here he is with Lil Wayne. It's Miss Me on the People Station, 99 Jams.

0: Love that. Tim's did exactly what needed to be done on that one. That's what you need. 99 Jams, the People Station, putting the grands in your hand. 5 times a day, it's Brandy Troop, that girl. In South Florida, you know we are wrapping the month of May up. It's already May 30th. It just feels like this month flew by. Mother's Day, Memorial Weekend. You know, there are some major celebrity birthdays this month. Shout out to Andre 3000. He turned 50 on Wednesday. It feels just like yesterday he was rapping Miss Jackson. But that was actually 26 years ago. So a lot of love to Andre 3000. Today is also CeeLo Green's birthday and Remy Ma. So happy birthday to them. South Florida, if you have a birthday or a special shout out for someone, call me up. 866-991-5269.
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I told you we got all the throwbacks. That's Plies, Neo, Busted Baby, 99 Jams, The People Station. Put a grand in your hand 5 times a day. Here's that new French Montana, Ever Since You Left Me.

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Monogamy or whatever you call it, I'm starting to think ain't for everybody. 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

Bad Wale 99 Jams, the People's Station, putting a grand in your hand five times a day. What's going on, South Florida? Happy Saturday. It's Brandy Troop, that girl. DJ Lucky C is about to have the city rocking in a major way. I'm going to let you know in five.

0: Yeah, Glow. I know you've seen Glorilla on Instagram looking too good. I know that's right. 99 Jams, the People Station. Putting a grand in your hand 5 times a day, weekdays. It's Brandy Troop, that girl, the 5-star general. Happy Saturday, South Florida. I know it's 11 o'clock. A lot of the city is just waking up because we were outside last night for Rick Ross' Port of Miami anniversary tour. Shout out to the biggest boss. Putting on for the city, of course, and bringing out our stars, Trina, DJ Khaled, Uncle Luke, Ball Greasy. We love to see you win, Ross. South Florida, I got to put you on real quick. DJ Lucky C-Day is coming up. His celebrity basketball game, Saturday, June 13th, at the Joe Celestin Center, right in North Miami. Okay, it's going to be a vibe. A lot of fun. Celebrities, ballers, the community. I'm going to be out there. It's going to be a great time, and it's all for the benefit of youth scholarships. And if you want to play, you can hit up DJ Lucky C on Instagram at DJ Lucky C, okay? It's going to be a great time. Again, that's Saturday, June 13th at the Joe Celestin Center. I'm in the building for one more hour. It's about time you start getting dressed, South Florida, put on your weekend clothes, and get ready to go outside and live life. Lil Baby, Chris Brown, and Drake on the other side. Don't change that station. Keep it locked. It's 99 Jams.
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Shout out to tennis star Coco Gauff achieving her 80th career Grand Slam win. 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That's a Florida girl right there. 99 Jams, the People's Station, putting a grand in your hand 5 times a day.

0: Big Crib Vibes, 99 Jams, the People's Station, putting a grant in your hand 5 times a day, weekdays. It's Brandy Troop, that girl. In South Florida, it is the weekend. Get outside, not in, okay? Shout out to those Miami Norland Vikings. Oh, yeah. Their alumni picnic is going down right now, Ives State Park. They lit all the way until 6. I know that's right. It's going to be good food, good people. And of course, great music. That's that New Orleans pride. I might have to crash that one. And I'm about to get off. South Florida, you got about 20 more minutes. Any shout outs or requests? Call me up, okay? 866-991-5269.
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99 Jams, the People Station, put a grand in your hand 5 times a day. That's a wrap for me today, South Florida. You know, it's Saturday, so I'm about to go enjoy. I'm thinking maybe going to get a mimosa or two somewhere in the city. That sounds good, huh? I'm stepping aside for DJ Nasty. He's energized off that Port of Miami anniversary tour last night. The Hangover Mix up next. I'll be back in the building tomorrow.

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4: 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Falling hard on another hemisphere. Somebody tell them people Mr. Hem is here.
5: Whoa, whoa, whoa, whoa, whoa, whoa.
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0: 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Somebody tell them people Mr. Hem is here.
1: Whoa, whoa, whoa, whoa, whoa, whoa.
0: Mr. Hem is here.
1: Whoa, whoa, whoa, whoa, whoa, whoa.
0: Mr. Hem.
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0: 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DJ Nasty, I'm loving these vibes. Like, I don't know. You just always bringing it every Saturday.
1: I don't know how I'm doing
0: you,
1: it.
0: I don't
1: today.
0: Know either. You said you were tired, and like, what? I don't believe that.
1: I don't know how I'm doing it today. I'm telling you, after the night.
0: This is truly the Saturday Hangover Mix.
1: the crazy thing, Gigi, I ain't even hungover.
0: Really?
1: I mean, I'm hungover from all the work that we put in.
0: Yeah.
1: For the Port of Miami 20th anniversary tour.
0: Shout out to everyone that went and supported. Like, what an amazing concert y'all put on last night.
1: Everybody was talking reckless. Oh, the tickets ain't selling. Oh, this and that. That thing sold out last night, baby.
0: Sold out show.
1: Sold out, baby.
0: Celebrating 20 years of Rick Ross, sold out, of course, is Miami.
1: You better believe it. And we're going to sell out everywhere, too. Believe that.
0: Most definitely. Most definitely. So y'all put on an amazing show, and you made it here for the Saturday Hangover Mix.
1: God is the greatest.
0: It really?
1: I don't know how the hell I did that. For real.
0: But DJ Nasty is here, y'all, and he live and bringing all these vibes already for your Saturday. Like,
1: we finna go in for no reason.

0: been?
1: Vibing for
0: Yo,
1: real.
0: I ain't got no voice. Like, what is going on?
1: I've never heard you sound like this.
0: Nah, boy, I sound bad.
1: You could sound, you could like record some cool voiceovers right now.
0: I really could.
1: Right?
0: Nah, I sound horrible. This is nuts. Hey, shout out to the Miami New Orleans Vikings. It's the alumni weekend.
1: Hey,
0: they're doing a big alumni picnic today.
1: Nice.
0: Heard that boy Ice Billionberg in the city.
1: Yes.
0: Shout out to Iceberg out there. We see you, my boy.
1: Shout out.
0: You know what I'm saying? Like, all the Vikings out there, everybody went to New Orleans.
1: Nice.
0: New Orleans said they better than Carol City. That's what I heard.
1: That's what they said.
0: They said all the pretty girls, from what I heard in Miami Gardens, all the pretty girls went to New Orleans. They didn't go to Carol City. That's what I heard.
1: What?
0: I'm just telling you what I heard. Don't get mad at me. That's what I heard. Shout out to D-Nice. What up, D-Nice?
1: What up, D-Nice?
0: That boy hit me up. Hey, man, make sure and ask you, shout out Miami, New Orleans. It's our picnic.
1: We got you.
0: Yeah, all right. Wait the South Ridge do they picnic. How about that?
1: Nice.
0: Hey, Brandy True, what's up with Coral Gables, baby? What's poppin'?

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Nah, real talk, all the Northern Vikings out there, it's your weekend, baby. Yo, Mookie, what's up, my boy? 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

0: Gramps.
1: Maybach Music. Yeah.

0: double D. That's right, that's me. And if I said it, I'm in it. If it was fully up, fit it. Whoever I offend it. Hold on, wait one minute.
1: Not 99 Jams.
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1: And this song is from 99 Jam's own DJ Nasty 305, featuring Rick Ross, Bo Greasy, and Bo Weezy. Just Do It, Miami.

0: So as you can see, like I'm trying to get into my zone, right? I'm trying to get there.
1: Yeah.
0: I have the best manager in the world. Shout out to my manager, Jessica Williams. She's the best, right?
1: Shout out.
0: But she's the most aggravatingest individual that I know.
1: What?
0: Most aggravatingest individual.
1: Why?
0: No, listen. Let me tell you something, right? Like, when you love somebody and it's like, you know, you got a lot of love for them, and because, you know, they got your best interest.
1: Of course.
0: And you pay them a lot of money, right?
1: Yeah.
0: You clearly know that I'm on the radio. You know I'm on the radio. And you want to, like, call me. Hey, you got to shut up.
1: Wait.
0: Damn it, I'm vibing right now. And I'm getting in my zone. Don't break me out of my zone. Jessica Williams, you know how we do it. It's too easy.
1: Is she going to show up on your live?

0: Chi-Chi, let me tell you something. It's 99 Jams, right? When Ball Greasy hits you and say, boy, you vibing, that means you vibing. Yeah.
1: What up, Ball Greasy?
0: Ball Greasy, what they do, baby? Let's go. Hey, Ball Greasy, I ain't gonna lie. When you came out last night at that Rick Ross concert, boy, you lit that place up last night. Legendary.
1: That's amazing.
0: Nah. You know, hold up. You know Ball Greasy got a perm now?
1: What? I didn't see it.
0: My dog pulled all his hair out like he done permed his hair out.
1: Like for the show?
0: That's my dog. You know, my dog had that Kangol and that perm going in. I like that.

0: and then kill this hour.
1: No, I'm tired of this.
0: Doing scratching, dancing, playing old songs.
1: I'm just having fun, you know? It's a good thing to come in here on a Saturday and just rub the crib like we always do. Shout out to Trick Daddy. My brother Trick Daddy. That's my dog right there.
0: What up, Trick Daddy?
1: Trick Daddy, he's like calling me right now.
0: Yes.
1: Shout out to T-Double-D. Hold on, Maurice. We on the radio, Maurice. Hold on. Now I got to let you know, baby. Saturday Hangover Mix all paid for today by Demesman and Dover. 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Make sure you scream at him, holler at him 24-7, 866-954.
0: Yes, sir.
1: M-O-R-E, baby. Chi-Chi, what they do, baby?
0: Saturday Hangover Mix, I just love it. The way you bring the vibes every Saturday. We do it all the way live.
1: Yeah. and I thought I was going to go to bed. Nah. It don't stop. Leave no bags on the table. It don't stop.
0: I love that. DJ Nasty came through. And shout out to everyone that went to the show last night.
1: Legendary.
0: Super legendary show. And thanks, y'all, for support. We're going to continue with more music right here on 99 Jam.
1: I'm coming, Trick Daddy. I'm coming right now.
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0: opening up the lines. 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Hit me up right now. I got that dub, baby. Pop that.
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Big shout out to everyone that head out last night for Rick Ross's 20-year anniversary show, and everyone looked so amazing. A lot of requests for Minx in Miami. I got that coming up right after Kehlani. Anything else you want to hear, I got you. Let me know on the app.

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I'm absolutely in love with this Tems song. What You Need on 99 Jams, Miami's number one for hip-hop and R&B. Happy birthday shout out to Lois in Miramar. You know I gotta play this for you, right? Juvenile. 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

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Your next chance to win is Monday at 8 a.m. with the Morning Hustle. Happy Saturday, South Florida. It's Kristen Cash. I'll be hanging out with you until 8 o'clock. You want to hear something? You want to say something? Hit my line right now. 866-991-JAMZ. Here's Jeremiah and J. Cole.

0: 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Let's take a trip. Have you ever read The World Is Yours? On a blimp.
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0: 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Somebody tell them people Mr. Him is here. Whoa.
1: 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You heard it here first. Out of the Nine Jams, Miami's number one for hip-hop and R&B. 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Monday at 8 a.m. with the Morning Hustle. It's Kristen Cash hanging out with you on this Saturday. You know I love me some Latto. But she dropped this new album, Big Mama. You know, she just gave birth with 21 Savage. They have a daughter. But I want to know, Miami, have you heard the album? Because I don't love it. I don't know if Sugar Honey Ice Tea, her last album, was just so good. But I'm like, and I love my man too. But every single song is about 21 Savage. Like, you know, back in the day when we was in like middle school and you'd make like a playlist and burn it on a CD. If you were born after 1995, you don't know what I'm talking about. But that's like what the album is. Like, it's basically like, girl, you could have sent that to 21 Savage. We did not need this. But I want to know your thoughts, Miami. 866-991-JAMZ. It's Kristen Cash, 99 Jams.
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0: Mings in Miami, another Nigeria. 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Shout out to Rosé. I wasn't in the building last night, but I saw it on Instagram. And he did his thing, kicking off the Port of Miami 20th anniversary tour right here in the crib. Of course, you know he had to bring out Trina. I see he brought out Greasy, DJ Nasty. Our very own was up there, of course. So shout out to Rosé. I am so mad that I missed him performing Tears of Joy. Ugh. Wish I could have been there. Have you missed it, Miami? Check it out on our website at 99jamsmiami.com. Coming up, I got more of your favorite music, so don't go anywhere. It's 99 Jams.
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7: When you think about an accident, what's the first thing that comes to your mind? 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

0: the People's Station for the Green in Your Hand 5 times a day, weekdays. 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And shout out to Young Miami. She was on Cam Newton's podcast, Freaky Friday. And she says that she wants to have another baby. So, you know, she has a son and she has a daughter. And she says she wants more. So I know she got a man. Carisha, who's your man? Let us know. Here's Waka Flocka. I'm going to
1: I see you now.

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0: 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Coming up, I got music from Glorilla, some Rihanna, so don't go anywhere. It's 99 Jams.
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0: 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As you know, Miami, Drake dissed DJ Khaled on his new album, Iceman. And I want to know your thoughts. Everyone's saying that Drake was wrong because Khaled didn't actually do anything or say anything about him when, you know, the whole beef was going on with him and Kendrick and basically every rapper. But, you know, I think if you my friend and you don't speak up for me, you might as well, you pick the side. What's your thoughts, Miami? Let me know. 866-991-JAMZ is Kristen Cash on 99 Jams.
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0: 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I'm talking about coming up here, sitting down with the Turn Up Partners, doing an interview, getting your music played on the radio and studio time. Who else you know doing that? All right, get on that. Coming up, I got more of your favorite music. Don't go anywhere. It's 99 Jams.
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5: When you think about an accident, what's the first thing that comes to your mind? 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Do you think that you could be out of work for a long time? That you could be off your feet?

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1: You know, you think it's, you know what I'm saying? 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I'm just looking at you. You know,

0: 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Shout out to my brother, DJ Lucky C. He's looking for players for his Lucky C Day celebrity basketball game that's going down Saturday, June 13th at the Joe Celestin Center in North Miami. 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

0: 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We earned that.
1: Never chase bread, chase the vision. Make your word when you see it, be the business. No cap, God am a witness. Success feel better, independent. 9-11 at the Valley, at Atlantic. Big Master P vibe, no limit. Falling hard on another hemisphere. Somebody tell them people Mr. Hem is here.
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1: 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Miami, you could have been anywhere in the world, but you was here with me, and I appreciate that, all right? I'm back tomorrow, 4 p.m., to do it all over again. You can keep up with me on Instagram at Kristen Cash. You know the Cash is with a K, and as always,

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That's right, baby. 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That's brand new Drizzy Drake right there. Sexy Red called Cheetah Print. You already know, baby. We putting a grand in your hand 5 times a day. Your next chance to win is going down Monday morning, 8 a.m. DJ Juice live on the check-in on a beautiful Saturday night, baby. And you already know what goes down 10 p.m. Club 99, baby. We all going all the way up. And Miami, I got to tell you about what went down last night. It was a movie, man. Give me about 5 minutes. I'm gonna let you know right here on the People Station. But right now, it depends. Chris Brown.